0: Hi, I'm Saroja Coelho. You're listening to CBC Radio 1. And now, from the Public Radio Exchange, we bring you The World, a news magazine program featuring stories and music from around the globe.
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Welcome to Latino USA. I'm Maria Hinojosa. We're going to start our show with a little soccer, a little football. And for that, I'm going to give the mic over to Latino USA's

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I'm Melina Levesque, in for Giacomo Panico today. Thanks for spending some time with us this morning. Taking a quick look at your weather forecast. It's 21 right now, but you can expect a high of 26 today. 30 with the humidex. Tonight, clear skies and a low of 14. I want to tell you about something, a conversation that's coming up a little later on in the show. So Ottawa's annual Japanese Summer Festival, or Natsumatsuri, kicks off later today. And this year is particularly special because it's marking 50 years of Ottawa's Japanese Community Association. And in to celebrate that, I spoke with Paige Yoshida, who is putting together a pretty ambitious project. It involves folding 1,000 origami cranes. You heard me right, 1,000. We're going to learn about the significance of that number. And you'll also get a chance to hear about how I got a little lesson in origami. So you can find out how that went. That's coming up a little later on in the show around 7:45.

We are just a few seconds away from the news. You're listening to In Town and Out on CBC Radio 1. That's 91.5 in Ottawa, Gatineau. 21 degrees right now in Ottawa. We're heading for a high of 26, 30 with the Humidex.

0: I mean, hey, it's a little bit of everything, and I hope it pleases everyone.
1: I've got the goosebumps. Oh, I've got the chills.
0: Well, thank you.
1: I'm ready for kickoff.
0: Oh, yes. Let's do it. It's going to be a good one.
2: I second that. I've got goosebumps too, Giacomo. That was Ottawa vocalist and anthem singer Anya Haynar speaking with the CBC's Giacomo Panico. And you heard Anya speak about emulating her very own Lady Gaga. Perhaps that's something, you know, we should all do every now and then. Here she is now with Born This Way.
3: It doesn't matter if you love him or capital H-I-M. Put your paws up, 'cause you were born this way.

0: asked for it. We promised it. Now we are delivering. Because when we work together, Canada controls its future.
1: It's Mark Carney's big bet to keep the country together while reducing reliance on the United States. But what will it cost Canadians? I'm Kate McKenna, sitting in for Catherine Cullen. And this week on the House, Alberta has submitted a proposal to get a pipeline built to the West Coast. British Columbia's premier says the plan could be worse. We discuss

Se Nota is a new song from Iona Santana. Rebecca Hawker is a country musician from Barrie. She has just released a new single that she says is about love at first sight. Here is Taking a Look In.